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My name's Brian Hammer. I know it might be a tad bit too early to start thinking about next week, but I got to tell you, all next week, we've got a gigantic giveaway for you, and this one's real big. 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

0: Apparently, Ryan Gosling is in the early stages of developing a live-action Flintstones movie for Warner Brothers. The film is going to be following the adult version of Bam Bam Rubble. It's 96.3 KKLZ, hits of the 80s, 90s, and more. Brian Hammer here. I'm grateful, personally, because I can't wait to find out what happens when he's all grown up and realizes his entire town has been using dinosaurs for household appliances.
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3: We're seeing some heavy traffic on the I-15 southbound from the Spaghetti Bowl to the Southern Beltway. About a 4-minute delay there. On the 15 northbound from the Southern Beltway to the Spaghetti Bowl, about an 8-minute delay. Heading to Durango, this is northbound from Windmill to Hacienda, about a 5-minute delay. Also, on the 95-515 northbound from the Southern Beltway to the 15, tack on about 6 minutes to that drive time. And on the southbound side, about 2 minutes. I'm Carol. Have a traffic tip. Call us, 702.
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2: On the 95 515 northbound from the Southern Beltway to the 15, we're looking at about a 5-minute delay. We're seeing the typical hot spots for this time of day. We have a crash on Jones Boulevard southbound right near Warm Springs Road. This one has that left lane blocked. And Sunset eastbound at Annie Oakley, watch for an injury accident. The two right lanes are blocked there. Also, we have a stalled vehicle on the 11 southbound near Rancho Drive. It's off to the right. I'm Carol. Have a traffic tip? Give us a call, 702-238-7333.
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Joe Perry from Aerosmith isn't calling time on Aerosmith just yet. In fact, early this year, he said there are certainly other options. I don't know what that means, but hopefully it means a good thing. It's 96.3 KKLZ. 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

next week here on 96.3 KKLZ, hits of the 80s, 90s, and more, we've got a gigantic giveaway for you. And, you know, I usually say a gigantic giveaway because they usually are gigantic. This one beats that. So I keep listening for details on what it is coming up here in 8 minutes.

0: Apparently, Mr. Tom Brady is going to walk Gucci's runway during New York Fashion Week in Times Square. Yeah, he says he's actually got leather pants at home in his closet and likes their look because they're comfortable. So I guess he'll be wearing those. It's 96.3 KKLZ, hits of the 80s, 90s, and more. It's Brian Hammer, leather pants, huh? Yeah. Meanwhile, most of us men his age are modeling, you know, whatever Costco has on sale.
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3: 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Charleston Boulevard is restricted to one lane each way near intersections. The main street closures are south of Charleston, which are also impacting traffic. 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

96.3 KKLZ hits of the 80s, 90s, and more with the 80s at 8 coming up here next in just about 10 minutes with Mr. Ryan Hunter. My name's Brian Hammer, and I am headed out the door, my friend. I want to thank you for hanging out and listening to a few tunes with me today. You know, we're going to be doing it all weekend, and I'll be back next week to do it all over again with you. Speaking of the weekend, you have yourself a good one. Stay cool out there, and I will talk at you here soon. See ya.

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0: 340 and the way you do the things you do on 96.3 KKLC. It's Ryan here with you on the 80s at 8. Appreciate you tuning in tonight. Now, since it won't be crazy hot this weekend, it's a good time to go do stuff. Women's College Volleyball Showcase at T-Mobile tomorrow. Tickets just $43 on that one. Also tomorrow over at Allegiant, UNLV taking on Memphis. And my favorite suggestion for the weekend, putting the phone down and spending time with the people you love. And that one, it's going to cost you nothing.
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It's Miss You Much, part of the 80s at 8 on 96.3.

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0: It's Ryan here with you on your Friday night. Appreciate you tuning in. So coming up on Sunday morning, we're going to play an entire episode of Casey Kasem's American Top 40, the 80s. We do this every Sunday from 7 to 11 a.m. And this weekend, taking a look back at September 3rd of 1983, back when some of the best shows in history were on TV, like Knight Rider, Dynasty, and one of my favorites growing up, Magnum P.I.
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0: 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What's up? It's Reiner with you on your Friday night. Happy Friday to you. 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

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Finally, a break from the triple digits. Just 99 expected for your Saturday, 97 on Sunday. And here's the really good news. We are not expected to break triple digits all next week. 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

0: 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It's Ryan here with you on your Friday night, and Nevada casinos are just raking it in. July numbers are out, and it was our eighth best month in our history. $1.3 billion in gaming revenue statewide, 1.1 of that from right here in Clark County. So the next time you see a newsman saying everything's all bad and the economy's in shambles, well, it was the eighth best month ever in July of 2026.
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13: Group therapy. Guy says, I'm not paying anything for a date. I'll pay for mine. That's it, though. 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Stephanie, what do you think about this guy?
18: You know, I went on a date just recently with a very frugal gentleman, and the date won't be happening again. 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I don't know if that was to impress me.
13: You know what? 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

So Las Vegas Weekly has a piece about the best passport to fun in Vegas. And I'm a firm believer in what the story says. It's having a library card. It's so much more than books. I live within walking distance to one. I go there a lot. If you want to learn more, librarydistrict.org is the website.

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The Michael E. Minden Prize Closet is closed for the weekend, but we are coming back strong on Monday. Tickets to Universal Studios Hollywood for Halloween Horror Nights. That is awesome. Coming up here in a few minutes, I'm going to play a promo. Going to give you all the winning details and times you need to be listening. 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

0: That is The Whispers with Rocksteady on 96.3 KKLC, playing the best of the best from the 80s, 90s, and more. What's up? It's Ryan here with you on your Friday night. I'm really trying hard to take this story as serious as it actually is. A local shoplifter assaulted a security guard at a business on Eastlake Mead the other day with a bag of bananas. The bad guy did get away, and the guard is going to be just fine. But police are on the hunt for the thief, and they have a pic of him. He's all over the internet. So is his vehicle. If you have any information, please call Metro. I just think this story is, well, bananas.
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0: Stone Temple Pilots, that is Plush on 96.3 KKLZ, playing lots of fun, upbeat, feel-good hits from the 80s, 90s, and more. It's Reiner with you on your Friday night, and a happy Friday to you. 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Now, the Michaeli Mended Prize Closet is closed for the weekend, but we are coming back so very strong on Monday. Tickets to Universal Studios Hollywood for Halloween Horror Nights, an amazing event I've been to many, many times. It's also a solid reminder the hot weather is almost behind us. 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Details to come.
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A lot of people not very happy about these flock cameras. Clark County School District Police uses them, but now they are officially on hold while the new chief reviews the procedures. We'll see what happens. Here's Joan Jett on 96.3.

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0: 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My name's Ryan. Thank you for making us part of your Friday night. So if you want to stay on top of local news, everything going on around the Vegas Valley, maybe get some sneak peeks at concert announcements and even access to special contesting, you should probably sign up for the KKLZ newsletter. 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

0: Bonefish, only want to be with you on 96.3 KKLZ. It's Ryan here with you on your Friday night. And Richard Jones, that is the name of a local hero. He's a crossing guard near Pinecrest Academy St. Rose, and some dash cam footage shows him stepping in front of a speeding car. That prevented a mom, a kindergartner, and a sixth grader from getting mowed down. He's fine. Nobody got hit. But since it's on camera, the guy in the car probably has some big fines coming his way, which I think is a good thing. Big thanks to Richard and all the local crossing guards in the valley.
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96.3 KKLZ. My name's Ryan, and that is going to wrap things up for me on this Friday night. I appreciate you tuning in. If you want to get in touch, I'm easy to find. 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I'll leave you with Michael Jackson. Want to be starting something on 96.3.

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2: 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Yes, look it up. There is the lake. Many of you have been there. How about that?
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96.3 KKLZ hits of the 80s, 90s, and more. Good morning. It's Brian Hammer boiling outside already. Good news is I'm hearing that it's supposed to, quote, cool down next week. Hopefully it cools down under 100. We'll keep our fingers crossed. Hey, coming up here in 6 minutes, you're going to want to hear what we've got for you all next week here on the station. So hang out for that. And what about love? Kicking things off here for us. Here's Heart.

0: 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Brian Hammer here. And friend, are you ready for what we've got for you next week? If you're not, sit down and get ready for this.
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3: Bob's Repair.
4: Hi, can I talk to Bob?
3: Of course. Which Bob?
4: Oh, well, how many are there?
3: 22.
4: 22 guys named Bob?
3: Bob's not a name here. It's a standard. Every technician has to earn it before we send them to your home.
4: Okay, but is anyone there actually named Bob?
3: Kyle is.
4: Kyle.
3: Kyle earned it. He earned the name by doing things the Bob's way. 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

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It's Brian Hammer. Thanks so much for hanging out with us this morning. When Doves Cry Now, here's Prince. It's KKLZ.

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We're giving you all the hits you love from the 80s, 90s, and more right here on 96.3 KKLZ. It's Brian Hammer. You know what? We're also giving you an opportunity to pick up tickets to Universal Studios Hollywood Halloween Horror Nights. 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It's KKLZ.

0: 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Brian Hammer here. If you're going to see a game at Allegiant Stadium this year, you should know that they're expanding their food and beverage program for this year. 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

0: Recently, KFC is going to be launching a brand new Oreo chicken burger. It's got two black Oreo-flavored buns, a fried chicken thigh filet, and mashed potatoes covered in crushed Oreo pieces. It's 96.3 KKLZ. Hits the 80s, 90s, and more. My name's Brian Hammer. You know what this sounds like? This kind of sounds more like something you invent at 2:30 in the morning rather than something you actually make a point of going off to eat, you know?
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0: Oh, well, how many are there?
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What is going on? Happy Saturday to you, Wendy Rush. Hoping you're having a good weekend. Thank you for picking us to spend it with. We got all your favorite hits from the 80s, 90s, and more. It's Elton John.

0: 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Hits from the 80s, 90s, and more. Wendy Rush, so what are you doing tonight? There's a couple concerts in town if you want to go head over to Rod Stewart doing the Coliseum. I believe he is there tonight. Also, Rick Springfield, Pearl at the Palm. Great show. Go grab your...
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I hope you're having a good Saturday. 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

0: 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Wendy Rush. 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Casey Kasem is always the host, and tomorrow he's going to take us back to when Easy Money was number one in the movie theater, and Light Bright was one of the biggest toys the kids were playing with. 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
5: 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With our success, we decided to pay it forward for all of America. Our way of saying thank you for your trust all these years. Morgan & Morgan, protecting America. And if you've already been injured, just visit us at forthepeople.com.
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So a recent article in the news was talking about Phil Collins' kids really concerned with his health lately. He has type 2 diabetes, and he's had years of drinking that has really affected his organs. 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